going insane. You think the sky is your brain. Calling the shots, making it hot, and then it's cold again. But I ain't staying no more. I found an open door. No more tears cutting my face. I'm out of this place.

Стара Загора 88,3, Сливен 97,2, Хасково 94,4, Свиленград 107,8. Радио Стара Загора. A few questions that I need to know. How you could ever hurt me so. I need to know what I've done wrong.

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We found that certain thing, that certain feeling, that lets two people express themselves as they feel. Let your love flow inside of you. Don't be afraid.

0: Загора 88,3, Сливен 97,2, Хасково 94,4, Свиленград 107,8. Радио Стара Загора.
1: You know, when I first heard this song, the lyrics, the melody, the way it was being sung, I said, man, that's the lady to go out and find. A lady that will stay with you through the transition of time. 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